0: Es ist etwa 3 Uhr. Was ist? 3 Uhr.
1: What's up, you thought I missed you? Just to have you thinking about me. Be so sure I never hurt you, baby. Please don't never doubt me. They say that this love is war, but trust me, I'm not taking damage.
2: Was it, puppy?
1: Put

state of neutrality is some curses made of find people and situations that could possibly make it last for longer. That could possibly make it last for longer.

The ache was exhausting. Looking out at the landscape, I felt my heart lighten. I wanted to laugh at the absurdity of this eyelash of existence, the pinprick of my body high above the plains. I'm not a failure, I thought in that brief, sun-drenched moment. I'm an ephemeral being.

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0: Song, Paul. Lücke, Sol, the Sun.
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0: Valentine's Day. 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
1: I love it when you wear that shirt that looks like it's backwards, but it's actually cool.
2: Yeah, I love your mischievous smile and your long flowing and perfect hair.

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I can find the answer to the question, even though I'd like to. Sunshine on my skin.

Please tell me what I'm supposed to do when your case comes around for me to prove that I am good enough, good enough. I can't find the answer to the question, even though I'd like to. Sunshine on

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I gotta get lost. 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And everybody knew that I wasn't me, but trying to be true. Listen to the groove and watching all the moves and coming close to you. Fuck, I'm supposed to do.

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1: Tinnitus.
2: Earth Eater mit Paradise Reigns.

0: At the end of the day, I like this respect. 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I want what I want, what I want, and I'm blessed.
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0: everything continues to go this way that it is going, Omo guy, we suppose come out trenches this year. 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
1: As I'm going on there, the future I see for my family starts to scare me. 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

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The waves are signing. I'm signing waivers. 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But the divorce is happening. My vinyl stacked, crackling. TV static feels like hyenas cackling. Why are you laughing? The media grows cold with age, and I can't imagine a new breakfast to make me healthy. Baby synthesis will go to school, study abroad, and make me wealthy. The post office grows further away, like my house is built on tectonic plates. We met on a stage, not from a pelican's beak. You fell from the sky, I was head over heels. My synth is teething, we watched the Grinch on the evening before Christmas Eve. The sound of family can be deceiving, my baby synth is teething. Growing pains.

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3-2-1-Bounce. 3-2-1-Bounce. 3-2-1-Bounce. 3-2-1-Bounce. 3-2-1-Bounce. 3-2-1-Bounce. 3-2-1-Bounce. 3-2-1-Bounce. 3-2-1-Bounce. 3-2-1-Bounce. 3-2-1-Bounce. 3-2-1-Bounce. 3-2-1-Bounce. 3-2-1-Bounce. 3-2-1-Bounce. 3-2-1-Bounce. 3-2-1-Bounce. 3-2-1-

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And he dropped me right outside that Rogue Chicken Shop, SFC. It's about half a mile away from where I'm actually meant to be. 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

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And I've just checked my Santander, why the fuck does it say nil? 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Now all I wanna do is listen to Lewis Capaldi.

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1: Yeah, I actually got some sick footage back the other day, because I did this show in like near Birmingham, and it's like, you know, this little DIY, and it's in this old studio, so next to the stage, they've, you know, they just got the fucking Mac, you know, monitors, like super nice interface and stuff, and they recorded the whole set. I'll chop up some clips. It'll be good. And yeah, I got this new EP, so
2: yeah. Are you planning to, like, just like randomly, but you recorded that show, are you planning like to do a live release anytime? Because your shows are like,
1: yeah,
2: pretty incredible.
1: I think about that. Yeah, oh, thank you. Yeah, I think about that. I've got a few back from gigs like at the Windmill in London, and one from the Seabright Arms. Yeah, it's cool having that. It's like a little token, and yeah, there are some bits which do sound awesome and stuff, but like a whole live performance, like, it's so good because yeah, it's like in the room, sounds bouncy, you know, it's super fucking loud and it's like immersive, whereas like when you're listening back to those live recordings, it's like harder to listen to sometimes, you know, because it's like there's mistakes that you obviously don't notice live, but then when they're on the when the audio is recorded, it's like, oh, you wish you could go back and do that. But then I would maybe do like old rock bands like Thin Lizzy and like AC/DC, and like Guns N' Roses would just re-record like everything, or like do like 100 overdubs, you know what I mean? And it like sounds fucking amazing, you know. So I would do something like that probably, like, you know, just like, because you gotta make up, you know, I don't know. Yeah, I would cheat for sure.
0: Energetisch ist Joshua Zero auf jeden Fall, nicht nur in der Musik, sondern auch als Person. 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Das ist der dritte Song. AK-47 Death Fan Fiction / Rebirth.

0: Das war die sag du den Titel bitte.
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0: Yes, und wir lassen weiter ins Interview, was ich mit Joshua Zero hatte, über die neue EP Carnage und wie es sich vergleicht mit dem Album Zero Core. 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
2: I have a question that actually kind of ties into this this part of the conversation pretty nicely. So you released your new EP Carnage. Congratulations, yeah. It's amazing. And I actually felt really nostalgic while listening to it because there were a couple songs, I think 2 songs that you played back then 2 years ago already during those
3: shows. And, yes.
2: I was wondering, so these songs have been around for about the same time as Zero Core, which is the album you also released like in 2024. And I was wondering, because stylistically it is pretty different, but it emerged during the same time, I assume. How did you kind of plan out those releases?
3: I put out Zero Core and I had all of this stuff pre-recorded, and some of those songs are like really old when the time Zero Core came out. And then I was in this car accident on tour in like the north of England, and I had all these songs recorded and I had these tours booked, and that was like pretty close actually to the time that we were on tour. So these 2 songs of the EP were after the car accident, basically. So the EP is kind of like, you know, it's a bit more on that kind of theme and like recovering and stuff. And as well, just like having a moment of like, do you know what? Like, it just doesn't even fucking matter, like genre-wise, what the fuck you're going to put out. Because that's the sickest shit. And like so much of like music business stuff, you know, it's like capitalist in a way where it's like it has to like be safe financially, or like, you know, like things have got to have, you know, good enough returns, because like the whole thing's like being fucking gutted out, that it's like everything's fucking categorized and like all these audiences are pre-made and stuff. And it's like, I don't know, that's fine if you just like, I don't know, you don't care as much about like expressing like your unique take on life and stuff. So I don't know, after I had like a scary experience, I started thinking more questions like this. And then I wrote songs like They Coo So Perfectly, like that one I literally wrote in the hospital bed, because a friend of mine, Hamish Dixon, legend in Leeds, he brought a guitar in when I was staying in the ward, and like I was just shredding on this guitar, like playing around with different tunings like all day basically, like, and I was there for a couple of weeks. So I came up with loads of the riffs and the lyrics like there, and then in the process of making it, I kind of like was also learning truly how to like produce myself. Because this Zero Core album, you'll notice there's like there is a slight sonic difference in this, because I did Zero Core in like a studio, like in the north as well, in Chairworks with this guy Bob Cooper, and this other guy Shooter Shinoda mixed it. And I had all this time like recovering, so I was like, you know, I need to learn these tools, you know what I mean, of the trade, so I can actually fully communicate like what I want things to sound like, you know. And the album, because of how it was scheduled like with release for the label, that also came out after the accident, but all of that was like pre-written.
2: Okay,
3: you know what I mean? So all of that material was like existing, and like when I look back on it, it feels like super optimistic music. Like it's like I was loving like major keys and these big like, you know, Smashing Pumpkins moments and stuff, you know, like distorted guitar, hell yeah, like fucking Naruto or something, like, you know. Whereas this EP is a bit more just like in with the gritty, you know, because I feel like I became less optimistic, believe it or not. Like, yeah.
0: Spicy note, um das Interview zu beenden: Rest in Peace Mental Health von Joshua Zero. Wir lassen weiter in die EP und lassen ein bisschen, was they actually meint mit dem, was ausgesagt wird hier auf dieser EP. Das ist der letzte Song, Holy Iconography. 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
1: Holy Iconography. 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
0: Ja, ein EP. 5 Songs noch, leider. 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
0: Es
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0: Es ist schon ein ganz anderer Sound gewesen damals. Also wir reden zuerst über die Production Methods reden und dann nachher geht es über Live-Shows in der Schweiz, die voraussichtlich im Oktober passieren werden.
2: There is a stark difference between your sonic expression between the two last releases and that's something that really stuck out to me. Not only did you use much more weird production techniques on the new EP, but you also, I feel like you were able to convey your sonic ideas overall of how you want to mix things and stuff like that way better. It sounds more punchy and more personal. A thing I was wondering is, what was the weirdest or the hardest or just the strangest moment to produce? Because there's so many weird things you do with the vocals.
3: That's a good question. I'll tell you what, like the funnest thing was there's this song on it, AK-47 Death Fan Fiction, and it's just like the most chaotic like run of whatever. It's like screamo, but it's like got this free jazz saxophone, and that was fun. That's just like, just, you know, when I was producing, I was pulling all these samples of like, you know, voice recordings from like my phone of like friends, and then of like mad preachers in the street, and like you know, scenes from movies, and just like, it was like collaging. So that was like fun, you know, that was a really fun production moment. And but the hardest thing to produce is like acoustic guitar vocals, and like that's something like I've got better on since like making this EP, but like because of the lack of everything else, you know, it's really hard to get those elements to like be perfect, because there's so much more like, I guess, like scrutiny on them, if you know what I mean.
2: I feel that's going to be a permanent part in your music making now, and in your way of approaching compositions, the side of producing it yourself. And that's, you're not going to go back into the studio.
3: Yeah, definitely. I think I do bits in the studio, like I recorded the drums in the studio, in a studio called Press Play in like Deptford area in London. And yeah, it's like some of those things, like drums are really hard. So, you know, you gotta.
2: That's true.
3: And like, and again, like access to equipment, you know what I mean? Like, yeah. If, you know, you can gain access to a studio that has a bunch of good stuff, you should use it, you know? Like,
2: yeah.
3: For sure. So, but I think definitely, like, I obviously loved working with the engineers that I worked with on the album, and I am super still proud of that album, and it sounds awesome, and we still have records like, you know, for sale, so I'm super gassed on that. But I think the difference is this is now like it's more straight from the source, you know what I mean? It's like it's undiluted in a way where, yeah, I can kind of put forward like, you know, every idea that I have, like, you know,
2: you can really feel like, it. Julian Casablancas wishes he pulled Autotune Rock off as well as you did on the EP. Just saying.
3: Yes, literally. Yeah, I heard, like, yeah, I mean, there is some I think there's such a good, like, Autotune guitar thing. There's something so emo about Autotune that is just awesome. Like, and yeah, I'd big up the strikes. Like, people are hating on that song recently. Like, yeah.
2: I just wish the instrumentals would kind of make up for the ideas that Julian has with the vocals. But the strokes thing is a topic for another day.
3: Could
2: go on for hours.
3: But do you remember, like, there was that song Human Sadness, Julian Casablancas and the Voids.
2: Oh, dude.
3: That song is so awesome. Yeah.
2: When I listened to your EP, The Voids was like the first thing that I
3: really
2: thought of.
3: Yeah. That's crazy. Yeah, I mean, I love like a couple of those voice songs, and that was like from like when it was coming out. Like I was in university, so like 2016 or 2015-ish kind of time. But yeah, it must just be, you know, those things just get stuck with you, you know, when they make an impression on you, they just sit at the back of your brain, you know. So like whenever you go to like make something, I'm sure I'm channeling like 100,000 different ideas and things, you know.
2: So I have a last question for you, for all those Swiss people listening right now that are hearing your EP for the first time on the radio. They go like, damn, this shit fire. When can they see you live? Are you coming back to Switzerland?
3: Oh, yes. Well, yeah, I'm coming back to Switzerland to hang out with the homies in October time. So at the moment, I've got one show booked in Chur, and I'm currently booking some other shows. So if this goes out to any like promoters or anything who have us, like, but we're going to be back in Europe, yeah, in October time. So yeah, people should come down and see the new EP and hear what we've been up to, and yeah, hear some of the songs of the new album.
0: Yes! Am Oktober geht es dann weiter mit der Joshua Zero Story of der in der Schweiz. Hoffentlich sieht man sich an dem Konzert. Ich bin auf jeden Fall dort. Wir lassen noch ein bisschen ein Album, was rausgekommen ist 2024. Eben im Herbst. Genau dann, wenn ich mit dem Pamir angefangen habe. Das war eines von den ersten Records, die ich damals mit Pamir abgelassen habe. Der Song, wo wir jetzt hören, heisst Pussy and Sertaline. Nachher geht es weiter mit neuer Musik, die auch hart ist.

0: Light, last light in the car, she just pointed to a field in the distance. The dark unknown. The stone steps that lead down to the fountain. Calcium deposits, bacteria, and weeds. I thought, wow, you don't even have your memories. You have nothing. The wheels were icing up, and I thought I experienced death. I don't think I died. I was not aware of any heart stopped. So look, we know that we won't see the white light or each other as we say goodbye now. It would be great if we could only have everything.
1: Summer day.
0: I'd like to take it as far as
1: figures of maps and poets wander in our woods, swim in our rivers, set fire to salt. The fire is continuously moving, slower, crisper. The pace is glacial and mature fruit can be burned. 3,000 private cars, meandering conversations. I smelt the floods, threats, and heat waves. Grown men in suits deserve the crush. Although the prices are very high, nobody is getting rich, she said. You seem like a good man, but your house is large. The young savior displayed no alerts and brought up no relief. It cools your heart in its own quiet, terrible way. Will it be enough?
0: Stop and hold that memory. His face is placid as marble, rain falling down through the trees. He sensed flesh and blood and bone of another body building up within her warm body. The way we identify saints. Glow of white, translucence of the flesh. I want a face like that of the man who shows you where he's going to drown you. There's such an act of love in the play. So new, in fact, that the rain rose up in reverse chronological order. Murder always goes back to the birth. She suddenly walked on her toes with my steps. He made a great unexpected.

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They have to be avoided as soon as they are noticed. They have to be avoided as soon as they are noticed. Resting her head in her hand.

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So never lick envelopes. 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

0: Not everything mentioned in this album is an opinion of Kim Dracula themselves. Lots of the things that are sung or spoken are from the perspective of others. Kim Dracula does not condone any of the acts mentioned that one might deem immoral in the rest of the album.
1: Let's

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I'm playing with myself, I don't know what's good. Southwest legend, I was pushing like I'm

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The grief is in the fact that we have survived. So how can our survival honor this?

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She know I'm touching bread and I can't show no one, yeah. I can't let him up at first, it just might be my end. That's my little brother, he still shooting, he got a second gen, yeah. I feel like 50 in this vest, I put blood in their sin. Then you gotta go that way, you supposed to be my man. Niggas go behind your back and that's why I can't trust them. Why these bitches leaving? They be leaving like I never left them. Yeah, it's gonna be my fault or yours. Believe that to assumption. Yeah, he was here when no one was. I can't leave my brother. Yeah, bitches lying in my face saying we need each other. When I'm off this shit, I see it clear. Think I might need another. Swing it in that motor, he gon' spin it till he take your brother. Put me in that bitch and lock me in until I make another. Put me in that bitch and lock me in until I touch a 50. Yeah, if his Gino got no switch, then he ain't rolling with me. Yeah, put his bitch ass on them skates like he had Roller City. Bitch, they think she coming with me. She know she can't tag along. I fight when I hit the city. I'm high as shit, leave me alone. Bitch, my brother's coming with me. I can't hit that top alone. This shit have felt different to me. I can't wait to come back home. Yeah. Niggas hate, JF5 gon' say today. He a snake. Once I find out where he at, I tell that face. I don't play, it's okay.

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0: I'm trying to get it down. 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